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1: Well, NHP is reporting a crash with injuries on Pyramid Highway at Blue Gem Creek. That's just south of Golden View. We're still seeing a major jam on I-80 West from USA to Lockwood, as well as 395 northbound from the McCarran Underpass to past Parr Boulevard, and some problems showing up on North McCarran with traffic backed up to El Rancho from Rock Boulevard heading east. From the KUH Right Now Traffic Center, I'm Jim Poston. Baby.

0: K-Bowl 98.1, Ashley Quirk. I like saying her name like that. I feel like I'm English. Ashley Quirk, Baby Blues there with J.J. Christie. 11 past 5, commute's on. Careful out there. We don't want you to get in an accident now, do we? Sunshine, 91 degrees in Reno Sparks. Back to the question of the day, courtesy of my high school reunion folk. A couple of them came up to me and said, J.J., do you know you look like Paul McCartney? I didn't back in high school. I do now, I guess. I go, I did not know that. So, my question is, who's famous that your spouse looks like? Could be anybody. Sports, movies, don't know. 800-0981, another call. Yes! Thanks for tuning in. You're on. Go ahead. Who is it?
1: Okay. Who does my husband look like?
0: Yeah.
1: Uncle Fester on the Addams Family.
0: No! You're making that up.
1: No, I'm not. He has a bald head, and he looks, he's built just like him.
0: Yeah, do you have a problem with women keeping their hands off of him?
1: No, because he's mine. He comes home with me at night.
0: I don't know. When you said Uncle Fester, I thought, hey, can he put a light bulb in his mouth and make it light up, too?
1: Can you do that? Put a light bulb in your mouth? He tried it, but it didn't work.
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3: Heads up on your Spanish Springs commute. There's a wreck on Pyramid Highway at Blue Gem Creek. It's the first street south of Golden View. It's slow going on the northbound side from past Los Altos up through Wingfield Hills. It's a rough ride coming into Sparks on I-80 westbound, stop and slow from the USA to Patrick, and slow and go through Lockwood. And North McCarran is bumper to bumper from El Rancho Drive through Pyramid Way. Northbound 395 is still in the bummer classification from McCarran through Parr. From the KOH Right Now Traffic Center, I'm Jim.
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0: I'm Chief Meteorologist Jeff Thompson in the Colorado First Alert Weather Center. Hopefully we get some wet weather Friday, but one more breezy, dry day on Thursday. Overnight 62 in Reno, Sparks 48 at the lake. Tahoe 83 on Thursday with a high of 93 for Reno.
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1: The TRI commute is still the worst in the area. USA Parkway jammed up from Waltham Way through Electric Avenue to the freeway, and the freeway not much better until you get past Lockwood. 395 still a grind heading up the hill from McCarran through Parr, and Dandini's backed up from TMCC down through the roundabout on the way to the freeway. North McCarran continues to be a tough drive eastbound from Northtown out to Pyramid. From the KUH Right Now Traffic Center, I'm Jim Poston.

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0: 98.1. Yeah, Luke Bryan action here on your commute home. 19 before 6 o'clock. JJ, straight off of vacation, had enough time to wash my clothes last night. Get up, have breakfast, and get on in here. Busy, busy, busy. Never a dull moment here in KBUL land. By the way, I've got some vacation stories to tell you. Boy, howdy. Some of them very ironic, too. Right now, though, question of the day. What famous person does your spouse or significant other look like? Let's take another call here. Yeah, Cable.
1: Yeah, I have a really sexy husband, and he looks just like Kenny Rogers.
0: No kidding. How long have you two been married?
1: Well, we're going on 11 years, and he has the same voice, too, and he can sing just like Kenny Rogers.
0: I'm impressed. Is he with you right now?
1: Yes, he is.
0: Put him on the phone.
1: Okay.
2: Who?
3: Cable.
0: Who am I talking to? This isn't your deadbeat cousin that wants money again. No, this is JJ.
2: JJ, hey, how you doing? This is Bear.
0: Pretty good. She says you look like Kenny Rogers.
2: That's what I hear.
0: So you hear. I don't believe it. Sing Islands in the Stream.
2: I can't sing.
0: You're no Kenny Rogers then.
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5: Looks like that USA Parkway and I-80 westbound cluster is not going to clear up until we get out of PM rush hour. Still very slow going clear out from Patrick. Northbound 395 is a crawl headed up the hill from McCarran, and McCarran itself is a parking lot from 395 headed east all the way out to Pyramid. NHP is reporting a crash on US 50 eastbound near Onyx Street in the Silver Springs area between the Ramsey Weeks cutoff and the 439 roundabout. From the KOH Right Now Traffic Center, I'm Jim.

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1: There's a version of Nevada that doesn't show up in the photos. 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
1: There's a version of Nevada that doesn't show up in the photos. 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Let's drive Northern Nevada forward together.
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1: There's a version of Nevada that doesn't show up in the photos. The Sierra Nevada at your back. The valley floor opening wide ahead. The basin that surprises you when you crest a hill you weren't expecting. The kind of quiet that makes you feel like you found something real. That's the Nevada the Tacoma was made for. And the Tundra too. At Campani Carson City Toyota, we know the people who drive these trucks aren't just commuting. They're hauling, exploring, working land that means something, driving roads that don't have names on any map, getting out to places most people don't even know exist, living a version of Nevada that's completely their own. We've been part of this community for over 30 years, and when you're ready to find a truck that fits the life you're actually living in Northern Nevada, not the one on a brochure, we want to be the place you find it. Come see us at Carson City Toyota in Carson City. Let's drive Northern Nevada forward together.
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K-Bull 98.1. I think my cat really missed me on vacation. It's been following me around the house, head-butting me. If it really loved me, it would have washed my clothes from vacation. Didn't do that. Here's Vincent Mason right now on the

0: Cable 98.1, Mr. Mason right there, 11 past 6 o'clock. J.J. Christie refreshed after a week out of town. I'll tell you all about it tomorrow. Had to get my land legs today, though, and we did so with our question of the day, which I'll approach here in just a second. This is weird. It's been 91 degrees all day today. You know, when I was back in the Midwest, upper 70s, I think the high was 81. That I could stand. Humid, though. I'll give you that. All right, question of the day. Who does your spouse or significant other look like? We're talking famous people. One last call. We'll call it a day. 800-0981. Yeah, Cable, you're on. You're it. Go ahead.
1: Hi, JJ. I was calling to tell you who my spouse looks like.
0: Yeah.
1: Luke Combs. Absolutely identical to the point where his new album cover, my kids thought it was his album.
0: Aw, he's like a big old teddy bear, isn't he?
1: A ginger teddy bear, yes.
0: Yeah, yeah. So what happens when people come up and say, are you married to Luke Combs? And that's where you say, yeah, do you want to have your picture taken with him? It's only $10.
1: Oh, that's a smart one.
0: Girlfriend, you haven't thought of that yet?
1: I have not.
0: You, my dear, are missing out on a great side hustle.
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3: Looks like that USA Parkway and I-80 westbound cluster is not going to clear up until we get out of PM rush hour. Still very slow going clear out through Patrick. Northbound 395 is a crawl headed up the hill from McCarran, and McCarran itself is a parking lot from 395 headed east all the way out to Pyramid. NHP is reporting a crash on US 50 eastbound near Onyx Street in the Silver Springs area between the Ramsey Weeks cutoff and the 439 roundabout. From the KOH Right Now Traffic Center, I'm Jim.
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11: I'm Chief Meteorologist Jeff Thompson in the Cola Wade First Alert Weather Center. Hopefully we get some wet weather Friday, but one more breezy, dry day on Thursday. Overnight 62 in Reno, Sparks 48 at the lake. Tahoe 83 on Thursday with a high of 93 for Reno.
12: Here comes another epic bull ride. Then again, they're all epic. Cable 98.1. Hey, don't get

98.1, Garth Brooks has added two more dates to his tour. It'll be September 25th and 26th. If you're going down to Disney World, check it out in Orlando. You know where to go to find tickets. Here's Jason Aldean now on The Bull.

K-Bowl 98.1. A lot of people are asking, what happens to Dollywood now that Dolly Parton has passed away? According to Dolly's wishes, the show goes on. It will remain open. Thank goodness. Here's Lainey Wilson right now. Phone, keys, wallet on the bull.

0: 98.1. That does it for me. It wasn't a half bad show. I thought I was going to crash and burn my first day back for vacation. Y'all have yourself a great Wednesday evening. By the way, the Northern Nevada Children's Cancer Foundation, they need help. 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It's going to be at the Western Nevada Materials Aggregate Plant, USA Parkway, 10 till 3:30. Kids can, oh, get this. What a fun time this will be for kids. They can operate over 35 pieces of heavy construction equipment. 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
1: Woman, the music video is a little different from what I'm used to seeing from you, but you've done so many different things. You blend genres and stuff like that. Is there any other genre that you haven't mixed into your music yet that you're kind of wanting to do?
3: Not really. I feel like there's another sound. I have this song called Something I Don't Know that I've teased a little bit just recently, that a lot of people's like, yo, this is what we need from you. It's a completely different sound. I haven't released anything like that.
1: What kind of vibe is it?
3: 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That makes any sense. Yeah. I don't really know how to explain. I would just say a different version of Kane Brown.
1: 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We're going to wait and find out, because I hope you put it out there to all of us.
3: Yeah, I have a plan to write try and do like a little EP of that type of sound, just see what it does.
1: Oh, that'd be
3: just
1: cool.
3: Yeah, just to have fun.
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New album, tour with Luke Bryan, a whole bunch of new certifications for his singles, and now Jason Aldean has his own clothing line. So he's teamed up with True Timber to create 10 stones, hoodies, pearl snaps, button downs, caps, hats, t-shirts. They say it's grounded in grit, family, faith, and a deep respect for the outdoors. You can get it at Walmart. Listen, I love Walmart clothing. The quality has gone up tremendously in the past couple years. Now you can buy 10 Stone, Jason Aldean's fashion line there. Here's Anytime Soon on the Overnight Ride.

0: 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We'll be right back.
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It is a song, but everybody was speculating. Is Kenny going on tour? 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Right now, it's Carry On.

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texts have been rolling out from the Florida Georgia Line fan club. I received one basically saying, we are touring in 2027. Hope you don't have plans. Here's Tyler Hubbard in 5'9". Jag.

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9: 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But what about us adults? 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The lead author had a great way of putting it. He said connecting online instead of in person is like eating flavored apple cereal instead of a real apple. It fills you up, but it's missing the special sauce that we humans have evolved to crave at our core. So how do you find the real thing? Do something you truly enjoy close to home. A class, a club, volunteering, so you can make friends with people who share your interests. When you get there, put your phone away. You can't connect if you're staring at a screen. I'm Dr. Sanjay Gupta, helping you live a better life.
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0: Finally, the day has come where we can display these. My name's Justin. This is the Overnight Ride. Everybody knows the 90s is coming back around. I go to Target. There's 90s clothing in there. I'm excited. I grew up in the 90s, but there's a brand new reality show. Totally 90s House. It's going to be on HGTV. Jaleel White's hosting. Urkel. And they are searching for across the country for houses that are stuck in the 90s to make them over and modernize. Okay. But they say 90s decor is making a comeback. What does that mean? Warm woods, soft seating, wallpaper, warm neutral paint tones, and the one I was most excited for, plate walls. Now, plate wall would be antique china on the wall. That's what they're saying. What I'm saying when I read this is like the collector's plates, like you used to get at McDonald's back in the day. You go and get your Happy Meal and they give you a plate. What are you going to do with those plates? They're sitting in storage. We can finally put them back on the walls. I was more excited because I have an extensive collection of stadium cups. I just got some stadium cups from Megan Maroney's Cloud 9 Tour. They're my favorite cup right now. I hope that with 90s decor and people putting plates back on the wall, I can prominently display my stadium cup collection without anybody judging me. It does scream 35-year-old bachelor, but I am proud of what I have collected off the floor of many concerts and sports events.
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2: 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They also have live music and host events. The Spot is located at 50 North Sierra Street on the Riverwalk in downtown Reno. 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

0: This Glenn Powell country music star movie is shaping up to be insane. My name's Justin. It's The Overnight Ride. So they announced this last November, this past CMA Fest. Glenn Powell performed and filmed some scenes here in Nashville. Then jumped on Jimmy Kimmel Live the other night with Jelly Roll, who was the host. Talked about his singing. Confirmed that Jelly Roll is in the movie, but Glenn was scared to sing. He sang in front of Jelly Roll, Miranda Lambert, and Brad Paisley, who all seem to be in the movie as well. I'm not sure when this thing is coming out, but there is a whole bunch of press going on right now. And he wrote songs with Dan and Shay and maybe Thomas Rhett. There might be a whole soundtrack album on top of The Comeback King with Glenn Powell.
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10: 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We'll be right back.

Kenny Chesney and Carry on the Overnight Ride. Brand new song tomorrow called Goldfish. After his Sphere shows, he took his entire band down to Maui. And that song was born. We'll hear it in just a couple hours. Here's Hudson Westbrook, Painted You Pretty on the Overnight Ride.

My name is Justin. This is the Overnight Ride. Justin off air on Instagram. And this time tomorrow, we'll be talking with Kane Brown about him becoming a DJ, ranch dressing, and of course, this song, Here's Woman. Hey, it's not.

0: So this has been floating around for a while, but it's gaining steam now. My name's Justin. This is The Overnight Ride. Had a lot of steam about a year ago. Petition at change.org to rename the airport here in Nashville after Dolly Parton. Right now it's BNA. If it becomes Dolly Parton Airport, it could be DPI, DPA. There was like 50-some thousand signatures on it over a year. Signatures have picked up. People are taking notice. It was out there to encourage elected officials to rename the airport. And now with the tragic passing of Dolly Parton, all of us are trying to figure out how to honor her. Now, a Tennessee state representative did say he will be introducing a bill in legislation to rename the airport. Will it happen? Who knows? Kind of hoping it does. I'm not influencing anybody, but I'm kind of hoping it happens.
1: Be right back.
2: 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Thank you for being part of our family. The Overnight Ride will be right back.
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I'm Chloe to Lindsay Matherly with your First Alert weather forecast. Check partly cloudy skies today, warming up to 93 degrees this afternoon, but the big story is going to be the winds and fire danger. Wind gusts could exceed 40 miles per hour this afternoon, which will elevate fire danger across northern Nevada. And there is a chance for a few light showers and thunderstorms. Now tomorrow, better chance for rain here in the Reno-Sparks area, and that's going to cool temperatures down a bit. Our high tomorrow of 80 degrees, and you can expect showers to linger through early Saturday morning before clearing up Saturday afternoon through Sunday.

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2: Well, hello there. I am Mason in the Morning. How you doing this morning? 6:10. That's early. That is early. But I'm glad you're up with me. Got a good show planned. Lots of fun stuff to talk about. Yeah. Yeah. I got a whole stack of incredible things to talk about. It's going to be great. We got some bummers. You know, Tim Curry, if you didn't hear, passed away. Yeah. Passed away actually the same day as Dolly. They didn't let it out until yesterday. But yeah, Tim Curry, man. What an actor. What an actor. The movies that he did, the characters that he played, very few actors do that many different things. Do you remember the movie The Legend? Legend with Tom Cruise and Tim Curry. I don't know if you remember Tim Curry in it. He played the devil, or Darkness, I think was his name. What a crazy role. That huge devil guy. But then he also played the bell. What is it? The bell or the bellhop or the concierge at Home Alone 2? I mean, just amazing things. Tim Curry, he's going to be missed. Now people are talking about all of the celebrities we need to protect. Because they always say these things happen in threes, right? You got Dolly, horrible. Tim Curry, horrible. Both 80 years old. So I actually have a list that people put together of celebrities we need to protect at all costs so we don't have our third one. And man, it would be devastating, wouldn't it? I mean, Dolly was enough all by herself. She was three. She was three. And that's maybe where we might get out of this. I mean, Dolly Parton should count as at least two people.
0: 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K-Bull 98.1, right now traffic.
3: Well, good morning and happy Thursday. We are seeing some slowdown already. 80 eastbound with that typical morning commute if you're heading out to the USA Parkway area. Also, we've got some slowing state route 439. That is USA Parkway in the southbound lane between 80 and Electric Avenue. All other area roads are incident and delay free. Drive carefully. From the Right Now Traffic Center, I'm Kristen Snow.
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0: For a long time, when we talked about the HPV vaccine, we were talking about protecting girls from cervical cancer. But now there's something every parent of a boy should know as well. The vaccine isn't necessarily just for girls, because a new study out of Johns Hopkins School of Public Health found that boys and young men who got the HPV vaccine cut their risk of developing HPV-related cancers by about half. HPV, that virus, is incredibly common, nothing to be ashamed of. Almost everyone who's sexually active will likely be exposed at some point. The CDC currently recommends the vaccine for kids at ages 11 or 12, but it can be given as early as 9. And if your kid missed it, it's not too late for them to get protected. Catch-up shots are recommended through age 26. If you have questions, if you have concerns, your family pediatrician is a good place to start. I'm Dr. Sanjay Gupta, helping you live a better life.
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That's Jason Aldean. Don't tell on me. 98.1 The Bull, 620 now. We're going to be giving away tickets in about an hour for the Castellos. It's that benefit concert, TJ's Corral. Protect our West. Don't miss it.

0: That's Luke Combs, his newest one, Rethink Some Things, on 98.1 The Bull, 626 now, and I think we should jump into this.
1: It's time for the things you need to know. Not exactly important things, but you need to know them anyway.
0: Let's run it down, the things you need to know. Starting off with Rocky Horror Picture Show, Tim Curry, he died on Tuesday. He was 80 years old. Apparently his health took a serious hit back in 2012. But of course, I remember him best as Pennywise from It. Rupert Grint will play the grown-up version of Ron Weasley in Harry Potter and the Cursed Child on Broadway. Who else could play that part? He's doing a 17-week run starting February 2nd. Now, that's a thing I would want to go to. I mean, Harry Potter with the real guy, playing the grown-up guy, Ron Weasley. Who else could play him? Who's going to do it when he's not there? And what a bummer for that guy. This is pretty interesting. Keanu Reeves is leading a poll on the celebrity with the most aura. The most aura, which means effortless presence, charisma, coolness. And to me, that sounds like a pretty big deal, because you know who he's beating out? Jesus. Jesus right now is in second place for the celebrity with most aura. After Jesus is John Cena. This is really cool. The trailer for Wonka. Wonka. It's a competition show on Netflix starring all the OG, the original Oompa Loompas, the 1971 movie set, even Gene Wilder, who of course isn't with us anymore. His voice has been recreated for the series. I put the trailer on our Facebook page because it looks amazing. I have honestly seen that movie probably 100 times, the original Charlie and the Chocolate Factory. You know what I mean? It's coming out September 23rd. You're going to want to write that down. I also got to hit this. This would be amazing to see. Universal Studios is putting in Ozzy Osbourne, Prince of Darkness, Haunted House, as this year's Halloween Horror Night. How cool is that? Orlando, it starts on Friday, but a little closer to us, Hollywood will be September 3rd. That's a haunted house I want to get into. Can you imagine? Ozzy Osbourne, the Haunted House? Got a 35-year-old man who was arrested in Washington, D.C., for being illegally parked with a gigantic guillotine in the bed of his pickup truck. He was charged with carrying a dangerous weapon. A guillotine! Can you believe that? We'll dig into that in our criminal genius coming up in just a little bit. Right now, a good story, though. Study found that 10 minutes of super slow jogging, even at a pace barely exceeding walking speeds, almost immediately changes your brain activity. It improves your thinking skills and raises your mood. And finally, a woman can see again after doctors performed what believed to be the very first transplant of a central retina. Can you believe that? The blind is going to be able to see again with transplants like this. Those are the things you need to know.
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3: Well, good morning and happy Thursday. We now have a traffic accident. I-80 eastbound at Vista Boulevard. That is backing things up to Sparks Boulevard at this time. We're heading out to the Industrial Park. As well, a little bit of slowdown at Patrick. That's also 80 eastbound and State Route 439 in the southbound lane between 80 and Electric Avenue. All other area roads are in the clear. Drive safely. From the Right Now Traffic Center, I'm Kristen.
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3: I'm Chloe to Lindsay Matherly with your First Alert weather forecast. Expect partly cloudy skies today, warming up to 93 degrees this afternoon, but the big story is going to be the winds and fire danger. Wind gusts could exceed 40 miles per hour this afternoon, which will elevate fire danger across northern Nevada. And there is a chance for a few light showers and thunderstorms. Now tomorrow, better chance for rain here in the Reno-Sparks area, and that's going to cool temperatures down a bit. Our high tomorrow of 80 degrees, and you can expect showers to linger through early Saturday morning before clearing up Saturday afternoon through Sunday.

That's Megan Maroney's Beautiful Things on 98.1 The Bowl. 6:38 coming up. I got a list of celebrities we got to protect so we don't have a third Dolly Parton, Tim Curry. Who's next? Hopefully nobody. Hey, it's 9 o'clock.

0: Jackson in the morning on 98.1 The Bull.
1: All right, 6:41, and I got the list of who's next. Hopefully not. But yeah, you know, Dolly Parton died. Horrible. Tragedy. 80 years old, which sounds like a wonderful life. We all know everything that Dolly's done. She's been in the public eye since she was 10. Did a lot of tributes to her yesterday. And then after that was over, I found out Tim Curry died. Huh. And then they say, you know, these things happen in threes. So the internet got together and started talking about who's the next person. There's got to be one more that's going to kick. Ugh, that's terrible. Terrible to think that way. But I do have a list, and the list is actually kind of shocking to me because it makes Dolly Parton and Tim Curry look like they were way, way too young. You know what I mean? Way too young. These people on this list, they're like 20 years older. For example, Dick Van Dyke. He's 100 years old. He is going to be 101 in December. He's my favorite. He's my favorite. I love Dick Van Dyke. My dad was a big fan, so I watched the Dick Van Dyke show as I was a kid. Mary Poppins, you know. Love Dick Van Dyke. And he's 100. We got to protect that guy. Let's see. Morgan Freeman, another one of my favorites. 89. 89 right now. Judi Dench is 92, about to be 90. Or she's going to be 92 in December. Who else is on here? Julie Andrews, she's 90. Carol Burnett is 93. Jane Fonda, 88. Holy cow. What do we got on here? William Shatner, 95. 15 years older than Dolly and Tim Curry. It's weird how people live, isn't it? David Attenborough, he's 100. Michael Caine, another one of my favorites, 93. We got to protect these people. My wife just texted me. She says maybe it's over. Oh? Oh, Hayden. Hayden Panettiere. That was a celebrity. I don't know if that counts, though, does it? An overdose? An overdose? I don't know. We got to protect people. And everybody's getting so old, it just kind of makes me sad.
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2: Well, good morning. We are continuing to see traffic picking up at 395 southbound between Lemon and Panther Valleys. If you're coming out of the North Valleys this morning, as well, North McCarran and Audi Boulevard, seeing some light traffic at this time. We're still slow and go up in areas North McCarran between Clear Acre and Pyramid Way, eastbound 80 with some heavy traffic between the Nugget Resort and Lockwood, and that same light traffic and slowing both directions at Nugget Avenue. From the Right Now Traffic Center, I'm Kristen Snow.
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1: It is 6:58 now on 98.1 The Bull. Coming up in about a half an hour, 7:30-ish, we got tickets to give away. Yeah. Also got your country headlines coming up in just a bit. Those tickets will be given away for the Castellos Benefit Concert, TJ's Corral, Carson Valley Inn, September 5th. It's getting close. Was that 8-9 days away? Got to get your tickets. They're for a good cause. It's worth buying. 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You can also try to win them right around 7:30 this morning. 7:30, the Castellos. You've never heard them, look them up. Beautiful voices. Beautiful voices. They're going to be putting on a show for you. And it could be free to you. But then when you're there, buy a lot of stuff. You know what I mean? Raise some money for the Wildland Firefighters Foundation. Firefighters could use our help.
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2: Good morning and happy Thursday. We are still slowing 80 eastbound right now between Sparks Boulevard and Lockwood as well. A little bit of slow and go in that Patrick area. We've got some light traffic in areas up on North McCarran in the eastbound lane. And that slowdown is between Sullivan and Pyramid Way. From the Right Now Traffic Center, I'm Kristen Snow.
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2: I'm Chloe Waits and Lindsay Matherly with your First Alert weather forecast. Except partly cloudy skies today, warming up to 93 degrees this afternoon. But the big story is going to be the winds and fire danger. Wind gusts could exceed 40 miles per hour this afternoon, which will elevate fire danger across northern Nevada. And there is a chance for a few light showers and thunderstorms. Now tomorrow, better chance for rain here in the Reno-Sparks area. And that's going to cool temperatures down a bit. Our high tomorrow of 80 degrees. And you can expect showers to linger through early Saturday morning before clearing up Saturday afternoon through Sunday.

0: That's Luke Combs of Be By You on 98.1 The Bull. It is now 7:12. And you guys know I love a world record, but when it's country...
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0: This is pretty incredible. Dolly just passed away at the age of 80, but did you know she is a Guinness World Record holder? 11 times? She has 11 world records. It's pretty incredible. The numbers are actually quite shocking. Dolly has the most consecutive decades with a top 10 album on the Billboard Country charts. She also holds the record for the longest span of number one hits on the U.S. top country album charts, which is, get this, 46 years, 197 days. That's a long time. It's crazy. She did a duet with Sabrina Carpenter not too long ago, Please, Please, Please, and that extended Dolly's record to the most decades with the top 20 hit on the U.S. Hot Country charts, which is 7. Decades. We're counting in decades here. It's unbelievable. She also has the most top 10 entries on the U.S. Top Country album chart for a female. You know how many? 49. 49! The most studio albums released by a country singer? 66. Albums! Are you kidding me? She's 80 years old. How did she get 66 albums put together? First country singer to ever be nominated for the EGOT, which means Emmy, Grammy, Oscar, and Tony. Longest span of number one hits on the U.S. Hot Country Song Charts? 35 years and 26 days without stopping. Most Grammy nominations for a female country artist? Guess how many? Grammy nominations? 51. 51! Most hits on the Hot Country Song Charts by a female. This is crazy. If you get one on the U.S. Hot Country Song Charts, that's amazing. If you get 10, you're a superstar. You really are. She has 113. 113! Most decades on the U.S. Hot Country Song Charts? 7. Once again, counting in decades. 7 decades. And the most number one hits on the U.S. Hot Country Song by a female artist? 25. 25 number ones and 11 world records for Dolly.
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2: Well, good morning and happy Thursday as we continue to move you along here on your early Thursday morning commute. We do still have some slowdown I-80 eastbound right now between East McCarran and Lockwood with an earlier accident. We've got a little congestion both directions as well at the Nugget Avenue overpass in Sparks and a little light traffic up on North McCarran in the eastbound lane between Sullivan and Rock. Drive carefully from the Right Now Traffic Center. I'm Kristen Snow.
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That is Hudson Westbrook, Painted You Pretty on 98.1 The Bull. Coming up, we got some criminal genius. Today, a guy posed as a San Francisco 49er and ended up stealing $1.3 million from about 20 different women. It's crazy. That's coming up.

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1: It's time for Mason in the Morning's Criminal Genius, the most ridiculous crimes, and the masterminds behind them.
0: Yo, this one is nuts. It's going to be a Netflix special, I'm pretty sure. And it's a cautionary tale to all the ladies out there. If a man tells you he is a San Francisco 49er, check the roster. It's public. It's public. You can find out. Dejion La Brea Love, 35, has just been charged with criminal wire fraud and an attempt to commit wire fraud as he stole $1.3 million from 26 different women in Oregon, Washington, Idaho, California, and so on. He would basically find people on dating sites, and then he would tell them that he was a San Francisco 49er. He said he was also a real estate investor, and he would invest this money, and then he would start relationships with these women and tell them that they're falling in love and they need to invest in their life and make all this money. So they brought in this investor, and this guy posed as a financial advisor and would get them to invest millions of dollars. It's crazy. This guy was flying all over the world, having all kinds of relationships with different women, 26 different ones. And then once they either ran out of money or asked too many questions, it says that he would ghost them. They would just stop having communication at all. Investigators had to identify 26 victims, but they actually believe that there might be more than that. And they think there could be even double the money. $1.3 million. Double that? $2 million? Posing as a San Francisco 49er? Taking all these women's money? This is crazy. We'll see what happens in the Netflix special.
1: Mason in the Morning. Number one for country.
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1: 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Right now, traffic.
3: Well, good morning and happy Thursday. Continuing to see slowing 80 eastbound between East McCarran and Vista Boulevard. Up on North McCarran, we've got some slow going eastbound between Sullivan and Rock Boulevard, as well as some light traffic both directions at Nugget Avenue. Everything else is accident, incident, and delay free. Drive carefully. From the Right Now Traffic Center, I'm Kristen Snow.
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3: I'm Chloe Waits and Lindsay Matherly with your First Alert weather forecast. Except partly cloudy skies today, warming up to 93 degrees this afternoon, but the big story is going to be the winds and fire danger. Wind gusts could exceed 40 miles per hour this afternoon, which will elevate fire danger across northern Nevada. And there is a chance for a few light showers and thunderstorms. Now tomorrow, better chance for rain here in the Reno-Sparks area, and that's going to cool temperatures down a bit. Our high tomorrow of 80 degrees, and you can expect showers to linger through early Saturday morning before clearing up Saturday afternoon through Sunday.

That's the Dirt Road Anthem right there on 98.1 The Bull, 737. Got tickets to give away for the Castellows, the big Protect Your West benefit concert. Thanks to Coors Banquet, going down to TJ's Corral. We will be giving away those pair of tickets after this song right here.

0: Bull has a brand new morning show. 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
1: All right, 7:40. A little late on this, but I want to give away some Castellows tickets. Yeah, they're bringing their fresh southern sound to TJ's Corral. That's at Carson Valley Inn, if you don't know. And it's all going down September 5th. It is the Coors Banquet Protect Our West benefit concert. 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Huh? 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Now I've got two tickets to give away right now. And we'll go with caller number... Let's go 6 today. 6 feels lucky. 775-800-0981. Looking for caller number 6 now.
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2: Well, good morning. We are continuing to see traffic picking up at 395 southbound between Lemon and Panther Valleys. If you're coming out of the North Valleys this morning, as well north of McCarran and Audi Boulevard, seeing some light traffic at this time. We're still slow and go up in areas north McCarran between Clear Acre and Pyramid Way, eastbound 80 with some heavy traffic between the Nugget Resort and Lockwood, and that same light traffic and slowing both directions at Nugget Avenue. From the Right Now Traffic Center, I'm Kristen Snow.
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1: 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Who's this?
2: This is Mindy.
1: Hi, Mindy. What's going on?
2: Oh, not much. Just heading to work.
1: Yeah? I'm trying to give away some Castellos tickets to somebody who wants to protect the West. Somebody who wants to, help the firefighters.
2: We come from a family of firefighters.
1: Well, how about that? Firefighters helping firefighters.
2: Exactly.
1: Well, I got two tickets for the Castellos for you.
2: Awesome. I'm so happy.
1: Yeah, congratulations. You are caller number 6. So it's going down September 5th. It's at TJ's Corral, Carson Valley Inn, the Coors Banquet Protect Our West Benefit Concert, providing funds for the Wildland Firefighters Foundation. Does that all sound good to you?
2: It does.
1: That's great. Hey, stay on the line. I got to get some information from you, but I also have to get a winning move.
2: Move!
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That is right, right, right. Luke Bryan and George Burge on 98.1 The Bull. 7:53 now. Coming up, I got one for the moms. All you moms out there. There's probably nothing more than listening to your kids call your name, right? We'll talk about that.

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1: All right, 7:56 now. Got one for the mamas. Mom. Got one for all the moms out there. This is hilarious to me. You guys know what a hog calling competition is, right? They try to call their hogs. Sweet! Do stuff like that. Well, the Iowa State Fair just hosted their first ever mom calling competition. Which is probably mildly insulting when you compare it to a hog calling competition. But the mom calling competition, and it was a real competition. Kids of all ages got to give it their best shot, trying to get their mom's attention, just like a hog. Sweet! It's pretty good. I like this a lot. You ready for it? I have some of the entrants. These are some of the finalists of the Iowa State Fair Mom Calling Competition. Take a listen. Tina is hilarious. I love that. The Iowa State Mom Calling Competition.
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4: Well, good morning and happy Thursday. We are seeing a fair amount of traffic out on Northern Nevada roads as we get you going on your Thursday morning commute up on North McCarran. Both directions, some spotty slow and go between Clearacre and Pyramid Way. You're coming out of the North Valleys. We're slowing down between Golden and Panther Valley, as well a bit further up between Clearacre and Audie Boulevard. Got some heavy traffic eastbound 80 with an earlier accident at Vista. That is backing things up to the Nugget Resort all the way out to Patrick. And we've got some congestion both directions at the Nugget Avenue overpass in Sparks. From the Right Now Traffic Center, I'm Kristen Snow.
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3: I'm Cola Waits and Lindsay Matherly with your First Alert weather forecast. Expect partly cloudy skies today, warming up to 93 degrees this afternoon, but the big story is going to be the winds and fire danger. Wind gusts could exceed 40 miles per hour this afternoon, which will elevate fire danger across northern Nevada. And there is a chance for a few light showers and thunderstorms. Now tomorrow, better chance for rain here in the Reno-Sparks area, and that's going to cool temperatures down a bit. Our high tomorrow of 80 degrees, and you can expect showers to linger through early Saturday morning before clearing up Saturday afternoon through Sunday.

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0: That's Zach Top, South of Sanity, on 98.1 The Bull. It is 8:09. 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You can go to our website for Zach Top tickets. 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Right now,
1: it's time for K-Bull's Country Headlines.
0: Yeah, got some country headlines. Stuff that seems pretty cool to me. Tennessee State Rep Todd Warner is introducing legislation to rename the Nashville International Airport Dolly International Airport. That's pretty cool. That's pretty cool. You can actually sign a petition. I don't know what petitions really do for anybody, but you can go to change.org and sign that. But actually introducing legislation for that, I thought that was pretty good. Dolly's overall streams have spiked on Spotify, 1,260% up. In the USA, 2,320% up. That is pretty good. And the number two song in all the world, Jolene. Jolene. I like that. I like that a lot. You know who's going to have a big month? Riley Green. He's releasing a brand new album September 18th. And then on the 21st, he's got a brand new TV show. You guys ready for that? He's the new judge on The Voice. He is the country voice from the judges on the new season of The Voice, which that's pretty cool. And actually, I have a new sneak peek from his album. His album is called That's Just Me. He's been talking about it. He said, there's a lot of truth in these songs. There's a lot of truth in this album. If it's not about something that actually happened to me, it's about something that happened in my life. I think fans of country music always want to believe a lyric is true, so I try to make it as real as possible. You want to hear this little sneak peek? Brand new Riley Green, never before heard. That's Just Me. Check this out.

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0: It's time for the things you need to know. Not exactly important things, but you need to know them anyway.
1: Yep, time for the things you need to know. Starting off with a real important one, I think. There's a woman out there who can see again. After doctors performed what is believed to be the world's first transplant of a central retina. How great is that? She was blind. Not anymore. Now, in probably less important news, Pringles is launching its thickest chip yet. This is actually pretty funny. If you like dip more than chip, these chips are for you. They're supposed to be able to handle the heaviest scoops ever without snapping. They're thicker and wavier than any Pringle in history. How about that? A study found that 10 minutes of super slow jogging at a pace barely exceeding walking speeds almost immediately changes your brain activity, improves your thinking skills, and raises your mood. So that's good. Get out there and jog as slow as you possibly can. 35-year-old man was arrested in Washington, D.C. after illegally parking with a gigantic guillotine in the bed of his pickup truck. They say he's charged with carrying a dangerous weapon. Is a guillotine a weapon? A weapon? All right. Universal Studios unveiled an Ozzy Osbourne Prince of Darkness haunted house this year. How cool is that? They're going to open one in Orlando. That's on Friday. And then if you want one closer, like Hollywood, California, September 3rd. But that's a haunted house I would like to be in. An Ozzy Osbourne haunted house? That's going to be incredible. Trailer for the world's first Wonka TV show. What is this called? The Wonka? I think it's just called Wonka. That's it. There's real Oompa Loompas. I've watched the trailer. It is basically back to the original Willy Wonka and the Chocolate Factory movie. The one with Gene Wilder. People are going to compete for a lifetime supply of money instead of chocolate. Money. I put it on our Facebook page if you want to watch it. They got real Oompa Loompas from like the original one. Real ones. And finally, Keanu Reeves is leading a poll of the celebrity with the most aura, meaning their effortless presence, their charisma and coolness. And Keanu Reeves is actually beating out Jesus Christ, in an online celebrity poll. And Jesus is beating out John Cena. So, I mean, talk about cool.
0: Mason in the morning. Number one for country.
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1: Well, good morning. We are continuing to see a fair amount of traffic out on Northern Nevada Road. Still slowing out of the North Valleys in areas between Stead Boulevard and Audi Boulevard. I-80 East between West Karen and Keystone in that continued construction area. A bit further up, we're still slowing between Sparks Boulevard and Lockwood. 80 westbound between the Nugget Resort and that shoulder area if you are heading up northbound 395. Up on North McCarran, still both directions. A lot of that in the westbound lane between El Rancho and Pyramid Way. Still seeing some slowdown between Prater and Greenberry in the southbound lane with an earlier accident being cleared in Sparks, and some heavy traffic northbound South McCarran between Gregg Street and Nugget Avenue. Drive carefully from the Right Now Traffic Center. I'm Kristen Stewart.
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5: I'm Cola Waits and Lindsay Matherly with your First Alert weather forecast. Six partly cloudy skies today, warming up to 93 degrees this afternoon, but the big story is going to be the winds and fire danger. Wind gusts could exceed 40 miles per hour this afternoon, which will elevate fire danger across Northern Nevada. And there is a chance for a few light showers and thunderstorms. Now tomorrow, better chance for rain here in the Reno-Sparks area, and that's going to cool temperatures down a bit. Our high tomorrow of 80 degrees, and you can expect showers to linger through early Saturday morning before clearing up Saturday afternoon through Sunday.
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1: Well, it's 8:43 now, Thursday, August 27th, and it turns out we might have another run on toilet paper. You ready for that? They say it could be similar to the pandemic. Do you remember that? Oh, that was dumb. I was living in Louisiana at the time of the pandemic when it first hit and everyone went out and bought toilet paper. Golly, my coworker bought something like 30 giant packages. She was one of those people, got a truckload. She put it in her garage, and then the pandemic ended and she had like 30 giant packages left over. She started going door to door in her neighborhood asking people if they wanted to take some of her toilet paper away. Yeah. Well, it turns out it might happen again. The U.S. government is got a trade war going on with Canada, imposing 50% tariffs. And Canada says they're going to retaliate by matching the tariffs dollar for dollar starting September 8th. And I guess the one thing that we're really worried about here is the toilet paper. Apparently, American toilet paper companies rely heavily on Canadian raw materials like timber and wood pulp. And so they say the price of toilet paper is going to go through the roof very soon. Through the roof. There was actually a, press conference about the whole thing, making sure everybody knew what was going on here.
2: Thank you. We are here to address one of the most pressing issues. We are working around the clock to keep America from being wiped out. If this isn't a main priority, it's certainly number two. And nobody wants to be caught with their pants down. We understand this could be a sticky situation, so flush away your worries because we are going to get to the bottom of this. Otherwise, we could end up in deep doo-doo. Thank you.
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3: Well, good morning. We are still seeing a few slowdowns out on Northern Nevada roads. We've got a traffic accident right now, 395 South. That is just past Audi Boulevard ahead of the Spaghetti Bowl. Is creating some slowdown and backup all the way to Par Boulevard at this time. Up on North McCarran, both directions between 395 and Pyramid Way, we're still congested both directions at the Nugget Avenue overpass. In Sparks, we've got some slowdown, I-80 East between West McCarran and Keystone in that construction area, as well 580 South between Plum and Moana Lane. From the Right Now Traffic Center, I'm Kristen Snow.
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2: 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They're coming up very soon, and they're going to be 50% off. 50% off. You want to take the whole family? I think we got four packs. I think it's four packs with pit passes and the whole thing. So if you are into monster trucks, you got to get ready for the Monster X Tour sweet deal. And I do believe that goes live Friday morning. So get ready. I think you can get notifications. Go to our website. Check it out. Get yourself some tickets.
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3: Well, good morning. As we take a final look at traffic for your Thursday morning commute, still a little bit of slowdown and congestion out of the North Valleys. 395 south between Clearacre and Audie Boulevard. Up on North McCarran, a little bit of spotty slow and go still up there both directions between El Rancho and Pyramid Way. Got some slowdown still. 580 south between Plum and Moana, I-80 east between West McCarran and Keystone in that construction zone, and I-80 east between Vista Boulevard and Lockwood. Please buckle up, drive safely, and have a fantastic day. From the Right Now Traffic Center, I'm Chris.
4: There's a version of Nevada that doesn't show up in the photos. The Sierra Nevada at your back. The valley floor opening wide ahead. The basin that surprises you when you crest a hill you weren't expecting. The kind of quiet that makes you feel like you found something real. That's the Nevada the Tacoma was made for. And the Tundra too. At Campani Carson City Toyota, we know the people who drive these trucks aren't just commuting. They're hauling, exploring, working land that means something, driving roads that don't have names on any map, getting out to places most people don't even know exist, living a version of Nevada that's completely their own. We've been part of this community for over 30 years, and when you're ready to find a truck that fits the life you're actually living in Northern Nevada, not the one on a brochure, we want to be the place you find it. Come see us at Carson City Toyota in Carson City. Let's drive Northern Nevada forward together.

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That is Morgan Wallen's Don't We on 98.1 The Bull. It is 9:07. Got some criminal genius coming up for you. Guy brought, let's call it a weapon, to the U.S. Capitol building. Yikes. But I guess it's not the weapon you would think of. Oh, boo.

0: That is Charles Wesley Godwin and Luke Combs together. Better that way. It's 9:11 now.
1: It's time for Mason in the Morning's Criminal Genius. The most ridiculous crimes and the masterminds behind them.
0: Yeah, this one is really something. I went ahead and posted it on Facebook because I think it needs a picture. I feel like you got to see it to believe it. I can tell you what happened, but I don't even think you'll believe me. Got a 35-year-old guy. From Southern California. His name is Phylan Tam Dewey Lee, and he was arrested in Washington, D.C. for being illegally parked with a gigantic guillotine in the bed of his truck. Where was he parked? Outside of the Capitol, the U.S. Capitol in Washington, D.C. The man had a concealed carry permit on him. He did not have a weapon, as in a gun, but he did have a wooden guillotine that was 10 feet tall with a sharpened angle on the metal blade. They say they're not 100% sure whether this is a prop or a real working guillotine, but they didn't care. Authorities outside of the Capitol take things seriously, and they seized the guillotine and then charged the man with carrying a dangerous weapon. I don't know. But this guy actually drove from Southern California to Washington, D.C., stopped in front of the Capitol. He made it all that way, 3,000 miles, without ever being stopped with a guillotine in the bed of his truck. Is that crazy or what? And for the record, his brother did come out and say that he is unhappy with the state of politics. He says that he does not like Gavin Newsom and he does not like Donald Trump. And I guess he was thinking you could coax him out to the truck and stick their head through the guillotine. It's ridiculous. Go look at it on Facebook. I know it's hard to believe.
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0: There's a version of Nevada that doesn't show up in the photos. The Sierra Nevada at your back. The valley floor opening wide ahead. The basin that surprises you when you crest a hill you weren't expecting. The kind of quiet that makes you feel like you found something real. That's the Nevada the Tacoma was made for, and the Tundra too. At Campani Carson City Toyota, we know the people who drive these trucks aren't just commuting. They're hauling, exploring, working land that means something, driving roads that don't have names on any map, getting out to places most people don't even know exist, living a version of Nevada that's completely their own. We've been part of this community for over 30 years, and when you're ready to find a truck that fits the life you're actually living in Northern Nevada, not the one on a brochure, we want to be the place you find it. Come see us at Carson City Toyota in Carson City. Let's drive Northern Nevada forward together. Dollars.
1: I'm Chloe to Lindsay Matherly with your First Alert weather forecast. Expect partly cloudy skies today, warming up to 93 degrees this afternoon, but the big story is going to be the winds and fire danger. Wind gusts could exceed 40 miles per hour this afternoon, which will elevate fire danger across northern Nevada. And there is a chance for a few light showers and thunderstorms. Now tomorrow, better chance for rain here in the Reno-Sparks area, and that's going to cool temperatures down a bit. Our high tomorrow of 80 degrees, and you can expect showers to linger through early Saturday morning before clearing up Saturday afternoon through Sunday.

That's Stella Lefty's Boston on 98.1 The Bull. She's got a brand new album out. It is in stores now. It's her debut album. She also announced a tour. You can check all that stuff out. Maybe be able to make it out there. See Stella in real life. See if she's any good. It's her debut tour.

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1: Sabrina, you're a little emotional.
2: 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I can't even believe this is happening right now.
1: Incredible. This is our Bull Cruiser winner, Sabrina. She just won this Toyota. What are you feeling?
2: I feel like I'm going to pass out. I can't stop crying. I don't know. I'm just excited. I can't believe this is happening.
0: Another Bull Cruiser winner. And satisfied cable listener. Thanks to the Dick Campani Auto Group. 98.1 The Bull.

That's Jelly Roll. Heart of Stone on 98.1 The Bull. Coming up, we got to talk about the NFL final week of the preseason. It's hard.

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2: K-Ball. Yeah, 9:37. Let's talk football. Final week of the preseason. Then it all gets real. It's getting really real. But what a final week of preseason. Crosstown rival reeks, basically. Weird that they would do this during the preseason, but yeah, 49ers taking on the Raiders. Huh? Those have been the two teams that I see everybody since I moved to Reno like, either the 49ers or the Raiders, and they're going at it. They're going at it tonight, and get this, I pulled up the handicap and everything. The Raiders are supposed to win by a lot. By a lot. The win probability is 62% for the Raiders. When's the last time that happened against the 49ers? That's pretty wild. Maybe it's because there's 59 people on the San Francisco injured roster. You think that could have something to do with it? But yeah, Raiders pick to win. Don't bet on the game, though. I know we're in Reno. A lot of sports betting here. Don't bet on preseason football. Nobody cares. Nobody cares. They don't care who wins. It doesn't matter. Don't bet on it. But I do think it's funny that the 49ers are picked to lose pretty harsh against the Raiders. Another cross-down rival game. How about this? Rams and Chargers. L.A. versus L.A. Today, 7 o'clock. Yeah. Who are you going to pick at that? Who do you think will win? Rams or Chargers? The Chargers are picked to beat the Rams. This is how much you should not be actually betting on preseason football. But I am excited. I got my fantasy draft set up. We're going to draft in 3 days. So I got to watch these final games, see who ends up still being on the injured list. I've had McCaffrey on my team, I think, 3 seasons in a row. And he's had a really great season, then a horrible season, and we'll see what happens this season.
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3: There's a version of Nevada that doesn't show up in the photos. The Sierra Nevada at your back. The valley floor opening wide ahead. 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That's the Nevada the Tacoma was made for, and the Tundra too. At Campani Carson City Toyota, we know the people who drive these trucks aren't just commuting. They're hauling, exploring, working land that means something, driving roads that don't have names on any map, getting out to places most people don't even know exist, living a version of Nevada that's completely their own. We've been part of this community for over 30 years, and when you're ready to find a truck that fits the life you're actually living in Northern Nevada, not the one on a brochure, we want to be the place you find it. Come see us at Carson City Toyota in Carson City. Let's drive Northern Nevada forward together.
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3: There's a version of Nevada that doesn't show up in the photos. The Sierra Nevada at your back. The valley floor opening wide ahead. The basin that surprises you when you crest a hill you weren't expecting. The kind of quiet that makes you feel like you found something real. That's the Nevada the Tacoma was made for, and the Tundra too. At Campani Carson City Toyota, we know the people who drive these trucks aren't just commuting. They're hauling, exploring, working land that means something, driving roads that don't have names on any map, getting out to places most people don't even know exist, living a version of Nevada that's completely their own. We've been part of this community for over 30 years, and when you're ready to find a truck that fits the life you're actually living in Northern Nevada, not the one on a brochure, we want to be the place you find it. Come see us at Carson City Toyota in Carson City. Let's drive Northern Nevada forward together.
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0: There's a version of Nevada that doesn't show up in the photos. The Sierra Nevada at your back. The valley floor opening wide ahead. The basin that surprises you when you crest a hill you weren't expecting. The kind of quiet that makes you feel like you found something real. That's the Nevada the Tacoma was made for, and the Tundra too. At Campani Carson City Toyota, we know the people who drive these trucks aren't just commuting. They're hauling, exploring, working land that means something, driving roads that don't have names on any map, getting out to places most people don't even know exist, living a version of Nevada that's completely their own. We've been part of this community for over 30 years, and when you're ready to find a truck that fits the life you're actually living in Northern Nevada, not the one on a brochure, we want to be the place you find it. Come see us at Carson City Toyota in Carson City. Let's drive Northern Nevada forward together.
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1: All right, time for me to go. I'm sad. Still have so much to talk about. I'll have to do it tomorrow morning. 6 a.m. Set your alarm. You don't want to miss any of this. Got to get out of here, though. Kristen's coming in next. JJ this afternoon. They got more tickets to give away for that benefit concert. Wildland Firefighters. That benefit concert with the Castellos. They got more tickets for you. So be tuned in for that. But I got to go. So God bless our soldiers. Thank you guys for what you do. I'm Mason, and I'm out of here.
0: Mason in the morning.

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98.1. I am Kristen, hanging out with you on your Thursday, and you got here right in time. 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

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I want to give a big congratulations to Sabrina Reeves. She was our Brook Cruiser 2026 winner. Saturday, she had that lucky key fob that unlocked that brand new 2026 Toyota Corolla hatchback. So what did she choose? The cash or the car? Yep, she picked the car. So congratulations, Sabrina. Enjoy your new ride. Thanks all to the courtesy of the Dick Campani Auto Group and Cable 98.1.

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Now, you know, a session player, those are the musicians who play on different tracks. And he said working with Morgan Wallen is great because he knows exactly what he wants. He says that can be an issue sometimes because some artists aren't willing to collaborate when they have a certain vision. But Morgan Wallen is able to do both. He is a collaborator, but he also knows who he is and who he isn't. Here's Morgan Wallen with another number one song for you, Been By Now on Cable 98.1.

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1: He works way too much for way too little. 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

Okay, Bull 98.1. Great news. The Hawk Fire is now 93% contained, but over 500 firefighters are still working to fully put out the blaze. Bug Fire isn't 100% put out yet either, so they're still out there working hard, and we want to show them how thankful we are. 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

Hey, it's your Bull Station, K-Bull 98.1. That was Shaboozy with some good news. I am Kristen, the host of your 98-Minute Bull Ride, and I've got Taylor Swift for you back on country radio with The Bull.

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1: They called him crazy.

Cable 98.1. Happy Thursday. I am Kristen. We are just one step closer to the weekend. And to get us there, I got 98 minutes of commercial-free music for you. It's the Bull Ride with John Morgan on Cable 98.1.

Cable 98 ones. And we all know Lainey Wilson has always been a big Dolly fan. She actually performed at Dollywood back in when she was first starting out. She wrote a song called What Would Dolly Do? And apparently the two of them talked on the phone just a few weeks ago. They talked about reading the Bible. Dolly advised her to take her time. And then she gave her a little marriage advice, too. She says, it's great that Duck lets you be you, but you better make sure you let Duck be himself, too. Great advice, right? And I know everyone's all about Johnny and June, but I always thought... Dolly and Carl, man, that's the love story that there needs to be movies about. Here is Lainey Wilson on Cable 98.1.

0: Bible 98.1. That was Jason Aldean with Whiskey Drink. And that's going to do it for our 98-minute bull ride. The 98 minutes with not less commercials, no commercials. Well over an hour and a half of Cable Country hits. And you know what else I got for you later today? Another midday giveaway up for grabs this week. Tickets to the Protect Our West concert. Now, of course, you can win these tickets. I think I need to make these trivia questions harder. Y'all are getting them like right off the bat. I don't know if you're Googling them or what, but I think I need to make them a little tougher because our winners are literally within seconds getting the correct answer first try. So maybe I gotta be a little harder on you. And yes, it is a text to win contest. You don't have to call in. You just text in the correct answer. And you know what? Even if you don't win your tickets, man, let's sell this show out. We got to show how grateful we are for our firefighters. So, yeah, coming up in the noon hour, it's midday giveaway for Protect Our West concert tickets with the cast, the Costellos, Coors, and Carson Valley with Cable 98.1.
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New music on Cable 98.1 from new artist Vincent Mason. And the new artist should take some notes from Garth Brooks. He knows what he's doing. One of the, probably the best show I've ever seen. It was well over 10 years ago when I got to see him. Here's a few things I loved about Garth Brooks. When I saw him in Sacramento, it was a doubleheader. He had two shows. He delayed that second show by like an hour to make sure everyone could get into the venue. He didn't have to do that. The tickets weren't ridiculously priced. His merch, $20 t-shirts. And he's still doing the same thing. Every ticket, it cost $155 to his show. Every single ticket, every show, only $155. You don't have to charge like $2,000 for a ticket, guys. I mean, come on. Here's Luke Bryan, also really great live. Luke Bryan on Cable 98.1.

0: 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We have an event coming up with Night in the Country called Music and Mulligans. 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I mean, making it a party like only Night in the Country can do. And of course, all the proceeds are for a great cause, the Boys and Girls Club of the Mason Valley's Dayton Clubhouse that they're building. So if you want more details, you want to sign up a team, head on over to KVUL.com.
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Cable 98.1. So as you know, Ella Langley's song Choosing Texas is breaking records left and right. Could it top Mariah Carey's Christmas song? It'd have to be number one for a few more weeks. And somebody might get in the way of that. Miss Dolly Parton, her streams have skyrocketed after her death. Just here in the U.S., 2,320% more streams over the last few days, which is amazing. I mean, if Lil Langley was going to lose the number one spot to anybody, it should be Dolly, right? But I am voting for Ella Langley. I hope that she beats that Mariah Carey record before the holidays get here. So I am listening every chance I get at home and playing it for you here on Cable 98.1. Just when I-

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0: Okay, Bull 98.1. We're just about a week away from the 5th annual Protect Our West benefit concert. Now, our friends over at Coors and Newest Distributing have been putting on this show for the last 5 years, a benefit show for the Wildland Firefighters Foundation. And this year's show is going to be September 5th, once again at Carson Valley Inn with the Castellos. Now, I don't know about you, but I can't think of a better way to say thank you to our firefighters than with some live country music and a cold Coors. And I mean, of course, I'll be giving away tickets here with our midday giveaway at 12:20-ish. But you know, like, even if you don't win your tickets, just buy your tickets. I mean, it's all for a great cause. 100% of the proceeds go to benefit these firefighters, okay? 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So we'll see you there, right? 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

0: 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The answer to this question, what is more likely to happen on a Monday more than any other day? What is it? 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Here's Graylin James. Here's a hint. 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
1: Well,

Cable 98.1. Luke Bryan has a new album coming out next month, September 18th. It's going to be called Signs. And in the last few weeks, he's been telling us that there are going to be signs, little hints and stuff about the upcoming album. Well, fans already figured one out. Finally, the Lukes are doing a song together. Luke Bryan and Luke Combs. Luke Combs is going to be on the very first track of Luke Bryan's new album. I mean, I've been swapping their names back and forth for years now. Finally, they're going to be on the same song together. The Lukes. Well, here's one of them for now. Luke Bryan with Country and She Knows It on Cable 98.1. Denim

It's Bull Station, Cable 98.1. That was Morgan Wallen with Don't We. I'm Kristen, and I got Kane Brown for ya, talking about a woman on Cable 98.1.

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1: She was storming through the house that day, and I could tell she was leaving. And I thought, oh, she'll be back, till she turned around and pointed

0: Cable 98.1. That was the King George Strait with Give It Away. And you know we love to give things away here at the Bull. Right now, up for grabs, $1,000. 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

Bull 98.1. I am Kristen. It is Thursday. I love me some Billy Currington. What about you? Hey, what are you doing tonight? I want you to come hang out with me. I'll tell you where right after Stella Lefty. Here's a hint. It's not Boston. On Bull 98.1. On a

Okay, Bull 98.1. I am Kristen. What are you doing tonight? I want you to come hang out with me and the Reno Aces for Throwback Thursday at Greater Nevada Field. I'm going to be there hanging out over in the grass section behind center field, right by the bar with the $2 Coors Lights. Yes, not only are they wearing their throwback Silver Sox jerseys, but they got throwback prices on beers. Where else can you get a $2 beer? You can barely buy it for that at the grocery store, right? Well, we got your $2 Coors Lights tonight for Throwback Thursday.

0: say, and we're giving you the chance to win some cool Coors Light swag. I posted the video on our cable Instagram. 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So if you want to win, come see me tonight with the Reno Aces at Greater Nevada Field. 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Why not? I'm Kristen with the Reno Aces tonight. 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

Cable 98.1. That was Morgan Wallen with I'm the Problem. I'm Kristen, and I'm the solution, y'all, all right? I'm the solution. I've got all the great music for you. How about George Burge teaming up with Luke Bryan for Ride, Ride, Ride on Cable 98.1.

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2: I've been sitting around, playing them haggard sounds, running them memories up, take me back to a square body truck. 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

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I am Kristen. So with the Hawkfire, a lot of people are on social media asking, how can we help? 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

0: Bull 98.1. So if you're like me and you've been wondering, where can I make a donation for victims of the Hawk Fire? Well, you can do it with us because we're hosting our very own donation drive. It's happening next Tuesday, September 1st. I literally just got this news in just now. This is breaking news on the Bull. We're hosting our own donation drive. We're going to be teaming up with the Walmart on Kitski. We'll be having our donation drive there again next Tuesday, September 1st. And we're teaming up with Ashley's Toy Closet as well to collect items, and not just toys. Yes, we want toys for the kiddos, but also pet supplies, pillows, toiletry, phone chargers, cleaning supplies, things to help clean up after the fires, like buckets, flashlights, things like that. So we'll have a full list for you on our cable socials, Facebook and Instagram coming up. Like I said, this is breaking news. I just found out about this. And it's, again, it's happening next Tuesday. So mark your calendars. The Walmart on Kitski. It's going to be just like our Thanksgiving food drive. We'll be right there out front of Walmart. You don't even have to get out your car. You can buy things there to donate. I'm really excited about this. So I hope to see you there next Tuesday with Cable 98.1.
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Staple 98.1. I am Kristen. That's it for me today. I got to get out of here. Enjoy the rest of this beautiful Thursday. I hope you have a great day. I got my kiddos in the studio. They're itching. They're ready to go. So I got to go get them a snack. Hope you guys have a great rest of your Thursday. Love you, Cable.

earbuds in. 98.1 The Bull on. 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

And past two with JJ Christie. Yes, I have a heart of gold. I also have a tail feather full of lead, too. Ask anybody. Tyler Hubbard right here. Here's Land.

0: K-Bold 98.1. Almost not quite 10 minutes past 2 o'clock. It is Friday Eve. You know it is Thursday. J.J. Christie here. Mostly sunny. 91 degrees right now on your Thursday afternoon. Thanks for tuning in. I'll try to keep you befuddled and amused here today. Let's see. What's on our agenda? If we got time, maybe better living through bull. Another life hack. Like I said, maybe a shower thought or two. Let's see. What else is on my agenda? I think I got some tickets to give away, too. Oh, yeah. I'll tell you about that a little later on. Right now, question of the day. when I was back in my hometown in Ohio, I got together with some old college radio buddies. So, you know, that was a long time ago. And we were talking about people we used to work with back in the day. Well, one of our friends was lucky enough to get a job in L.A., and I won't give you the setup, but he got invited to Danny Thomas's house. He's the guy who created St. Jude's. Very well-known actor back in the day. And he got invited over. He overstayed his welcome, let's put it this way, to the point where the wife said, "I think it's time for you to go." It's a great story, the way it was told. But I thought that would be a great topic to talk about. Have you ever been in a celebrity's home? Have you? Doesn't have to be here in Reno. Could be anywhere. Wherever you live, were you ever in a celebrity's home? Tell me about it. Give me a call, 800-0981.
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Okay, Ball 98.1, little Ty Myers action on your Thursday. Maybe you saw him up at Caesars here this last weekend. JJ, it is a Thursday afternoon, 2:21 with Luke Combs on the Bull.

Bull 98.1. Ever been to a Megan Maroney concert? Moms and their daughters. Not kidding. Here's Medicine Right Now with JJ on the Bull.

K-Ball 98.1, just tuning in. Here's our question of the day. Have you ever been in a celebrity's home? Doesn't matter what the reason. Who was it? Call me, 800-0981.

0: Cable 98.1. JJ Christie saying hello. How do you doing there? Oh my goodness, backside 2 o'clock hour. I was going to get to my question of the day. I have a lot of people on hold here, but I want to tell you what we're going to do on the Classic Country Jukebox this coming Saturday. We're going to have a tribute to the late Dolly Parton. Going to play a lot of her number one songs. And if you're like me, the passing of Dolly was just a gut punch, wasn't it? She was not only a well-known country giant in the industry, but she was a philanthropist and a shining beacon on what a human being should actually be like. Gonna miss her terribly here. So anyhow, we're gonna have a special edition Classic Country Jukebox that's coming up this Saturday, 6 to 9 a.m. on K-Bull 98.1.
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1: K-Bowl 98.1. J.J. Christie, Thursday afternoon. Okay, we can get to the phones now? All right, good, good, good. We're talking about, have you ever been in a celebrity's home? Me? Plenty of times. Not going to brag. Not going to brag, but I have been in a few. I'll let you guess who it was. Anyhow, how about you? Were you ever in a celebrity's home? Let's find out. Yes, K-Bowl, you're my first caller. Go ahead.
2: Hey, JJ. It's Dan. How you doing?
1: Pretty good. You've been in a celebrity's home?
2: I have. I've been in Mike Love's home.
1: Oh, Mike Love of the Beach Boys.
2: Yes, correct. He lives up in Incline, and I'm a delivery guy.
1: Oh, and you were invited in because why?
2: Because I have some material that his wife needed.
1: Oh. Was there anything strange about their house that you noticed?
2: Oh, their front door is massive. It's about 10 feet high and probably 10 feet wide, and it's got an elephant carved in it. It's really cool. His wife's name is Jacqueline, and she's a sweetheart.
1: Did you feel comfortable in their home?
2: I did. I felt most welcome.
1: Okay, so you got those good vibrations then.

Bowl 98.1, Northern Nevada, God's country, you better believe it. J.J. Christie knocking on the door of the 3 o'clock hour. By the way, in about 15 minutes, a chance to win concert tickets. Yeah, that's what I'm talking about. In the meantime, how about the latest? Riley Green now on the

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K-Ball 98.1, 11 past 3 o'clock. Yay, Thursday means the weekend is close by. We got partly sunny skies, 91 degrees, J.J. Christie, and with all deference to Jelly Roll right there, hands up, who wants concert tickets?

0: Okay, here's the scoop. The Castellos are coming to TJ's Corral, Carson Valley Inn. 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Again, September 5th, Castellos, TJ's Corral in Minden. Are you ready? I'm going to put up a certain amount of fingers. You, my friend, have to guess how many. 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Are you ready to win? Let's do this. 1, 2, 3, bang. Let me check. 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How many fingers do I have up for those Castello concert tickets? Carson Valley Inn, September 5th. 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You know the number, 800-0981.
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2: NHB's warning of some debris at Pyramid and McCarran and Sparks. They've also got a motorist assist on 80 westbound near the Patrick off-ramp. And no surprise, the westbound freeway is jammed up from USA to Patrick. About 20 to 25 minutes delay right now. And speaking of usual bottlenecks, we're seeing a slowdown on northbound 395 starting halfway up the hill from McCarran through Parr. CHP has a report of rocks on California 70 in both lanes in the Belden area. From the KOH Right Now Traffic Center, I'm Jim Pope.
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0: Jungle, JJ here. How many fingers do I have up?
1: 7, 2, 4, 7, 3.
0: Would you repeat that?
1: 3.
0: Oh, again, that didn't take long. Yeah, 3 fingers.
1: Woo, woo.
0: Mine would have been louder, but okay, I'll take woohoo. All right, who's my winner?
1: Rhonda.
0: Hi, Rhonda. What city are you calling from?
1: Reno.
0: From Reno. Are you working right now?
1: I'm not.
0: What a coincidence. I'm not working either. I'm in radio. Ha! Okay, Rhonda. 2 tickets, Castello's. That's going to be September 5th, and it's going to benefit the Wildland Firefighters Foundation. Congratulations.
1: Thank you.
0: Yeah, you got it. Details, I got to get them from you, but right now, I need a moo.
1: Moo.
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0: 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Right now, traffic.
1: Well, westbound 80 is our troubled child of the hour. Stop and slow from USA to Patrick. And some more slowing before Lockwood, and then some more around the marina in Sparks. Heading up to the North Valleys, you'll see slow going from McCarran up through Parr, but not too bad above that. From the KUH Right Now Traffic Center, I'm Jim Poston. Yeah,

K-Bold 981-333. Oh, hello. I go by the name of J.J. Christie. If you're new to the Truckee Meadows, back to the question of the day before you know it right now. Carry on. Kenny Chesney on the Bold.

the afternoon show, though. We are open for business. Question of the day. Have you ever been at a celebrity's house? Who was it? Call me now, 800-0981.

0: Cable 98.1. Thank you, Luke. 18 before 4 with J.J. Christie. By the way, something new down the pike. I'll be talking about that hopefully next hour. But this is something that we're going to need your help with. So I know you're kind of wondering what I'm talking about. All will be revealed sometime in the 4 o'clock hour. Stay tuned, okay? All right. Oh, boy. Let me stretch here. Oh, much better. Question of the day. Have you ever been in a celebrity's house? I have. Many celebrities. I got past security, past the dog, slipped in through the back window. No, I'm kidding. Have you ever been in a celebrity's house? 800-0981. Let's take a call. Yeah, Cable, you're on. Go ahead.
1: I've been in two of them.
0: Oh, now somebody here to brag. Okay.
1: Pat O'Neill's place down in Florida. I was truck driving, delivering furniture. I delivered a bed to him. He had one enormous king-size mattress. Oh, that puppy weighed every bit of 300 pounds.
0: Oh, my. And who's the other one?
1: That was Paul Anka down in Vegas before they built the MGM. I moved him out of there. He had a table, dining room table, 12 foot long, made out of marble, and he expected us to move it. I said, you got to be kidding. I said, this ain't got to be crated. And a crane to pick it up.
0: And he wanted good old-fashioned elbow grease, huh?
1: That's about it. You got it. But both of them was, fantastic people. They treat you just like normal people. They didn't act real snotty or like they're above everybody else,
0: Yeah, if it was me and the guy said, I'm Paul Anka, and I go, prove it. Sing Having My Baby.
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3: Watch for a wreck on eastbound 80 between Wells and the 580-395 split. NHP is also reporting motorist assist on 580 northbound before Moana. And no real change on westbound 80 from USA to Patrick, but has gotten a little slower. Waze is estimating 25 to 30 minutes travel time right now. From the KOH Right Now Traffic Center, I'm Jim.
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K-Bowl 98.1. I know they're out touring right now, but boy, it's been a while since they've had a song out. Come on, guys. Get with it. We'd like to play a new one of yours on the Bull. It's about four shy of the hour. Cody Johnson right now. Here we go. It's called The Fall on the Bull. I've been

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And your Wake Up the Kids. 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

0: from McCarran to leave the delays down past Parr Boulevard. 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
1: K-Bowl 98.1 and Ashley's Toy Closet needs you to help us help our neighbors. This Tuesday, stop by the Kitsky Walmart. Pitch in to help those affected by the Hawk Fire. We'll have a list of items needed for relief efforts. Simply pick up an item or two while you're doing your normal shopping and drop it off to us. We'll be there from 8 a.m. till 6 p.m. That's Tuesday. Just

0: K-Bolt 98.1. It's amazing. This song right here, Choosin' Texas, Ella Langley. One more week, and she will be the all-time leader of the number one songs that are not Christmas-oriented. That belongs to Mariah Carey right now. But wow, what a song. Ella Langley with JJ. 14 past 4 o'clock. We've got partly sunny skies, temperature of 88 right now. Workday almost at an end. Back to the question of the day. Getting lots of calls. Who knew? You guys get invited to famous people's homes more than me. We're talking about what famous person's home have you visited? You've actually been inside. Doesn't matter where, doesn't matter who. 800-0981. Yes, Cable, you're next.
1: Yep, I've been to Sugar Ray Leonard's house.
0: Sugar Ray Leonard, the boxer.
1: The boxer.
0: I'm doing my boxing routine as we speak here. Wow. How did you end up in his house?
1: We did a charity event.

0: there. So it was the who's who of entertainment, and it was at his house.
1: So was that up at Lake Tahoe?
0: Nope, that was in Beverly Hills.
1: Oh, in Beverly Hills. Silly me. I should have known you weren't from around here. Beverly Hills. Did you meet the hillbillies that live there?
0: I did not get to meet the hillbillies. I think they'd already moved out.
1: Oh, God. I had such a crush on Ellie Mae, but we're getting off subject here. So, Sugar Ray Leonard's. Did he punch anybody's lights out?
0: Nope, there was no punches thrown.
1: Okay.
0: But Stevie Wonder did do a concert for him.
1: Oh, my goodness. You got the concert, too?
0: Yes.
1: I am all sorts of jealous. This phone call is over.
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3: Two crashes remaining on NHB's board, 395 in Waterloo Lane in South Gardnerville and 80 eastbound past Wells. CHP says they don't have any active incidents right now in the Northeast California region. Top five clog list right now, 80 west, USA to Patrick and Sparks Boulevard to Pyramid, 80 east, 4th Prater to Pyramid, 395 north, McCarran to Parr, Pyramid Highway, Los Altos to Sparks Boulevard, and Vista from Loop Road to Bering. From the KOH Right Now Traffic Center, I'm Jim.
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1: I am Chief Meteorologist Jeff Thompson in the Colo 8 First Alert Weather Center. Finally, some rain in the forecast, at least for a day. Clouds on the increase overnight with a chance at showers and maybe a thunderstorm on Friday. 65 overnight in Reno, 46 at the lake. Tahoe's high Friday, 68 degrees, 82 in Reno.
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1: Sabrina, you're a little emotional.
2: 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I can't even believe this is happening right now.
1: Incredible. This is our Bull Cruiser winner, Sabrina. She just won this Toyota. What are you feeling?
2: I don't know. I feel like I'm going to pass out. I can't stop crying. I don't know. I'm just excited. I can't believe this is happening.
0: Another Bull Cruiser winner. A satisfied cable listener. 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
1: NHP is reporting two wrecks active now. Pyramid in Glendale and northbound 395 near Waterloo Lane. We're also warning of some debris in the road on 580 South past Mount Rose Highway. Stop and slow on westbound 80 from USA to Patrick, and more slow going down the road from Vista to Pyramid and Sparks Boulevard chugging to a crawl, just about from Prater all the way up through Bering. From the KOH Right Now Traffic Center, I'm Jim Poston.

0: K-Ball 98.1. I like that one. Baby Blues, Ashley Cook with J.J. Christie. A quarter before quitting time. Thanks for tuning in, J.J. Friday Eve. I was wondering where the music was. I see. It builds up. It's a theme to Superman. Okay, I got it now. I was going to yell at somebody. Evidently not. My fault. All right, question of the day. We are talking about, have you ever been in a celebrity's home? Yes, I have. There's a few I still want to get into, but that's another story. 800-0981. Let's take another call. Yes, Cable, JJ here. Go ahead. Celebrity Homes, you're on.
1: Hey, JJ, how you doing?
0: Good.
1: Let me come on radio, dude.
0: Okay, where you been?
1: Well, I think the one I'll use is Howard Hughes, because it's the most interesting.
0: Wow, Howard Hughes.
1: Oh, it was 100 years ago in Las Vegas. It was during the Muscular Dystrophy Telethon. And I was involved with the Nevada J. State's Junior Chamber. And we did the spaghetti feed for the whole crew there, and it was at his house. And we cooked there. It was cool. Of course, we never saw him, but I think he was dead then, maybe. Yeah. But it was pretty cool.
0: We cooked dinner at Howard Hughes' house. He was dead, of course, but we had a good time anyhow.
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3: Two crashes to watch out for on your Thursday p.m. commute, 395 North near Waterloo Lane in South Gardnerville, and Pyramid and Glendale in Sparks. I-80 West still wins the award for worst traffic right now. It's taking 20 to 25 minutes to get from USA Parkway to Patrick. Another 10 to 15 minutes wasted from Vista to past McCarran. From the KOH Right Now Traffic Center, I'm Jim Pope.
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0: Who knew this was going to be a great question of the day? Have you ever been in a celebrity's home? Have you? Let's take this. This should be a good one. Yeah, Cable, you're next. Go ahead.
1: Hey, JJ, how you doing?
0: So far, so good. I bet you got a good story for me.
1: Yeah, I do. So we used to go trick-or-treating around the town, and one of the houses belonged to Snoop Dogg. And when we got there, rang the doorbell, he invited us in, and then everybody got king-size candy bars.
0: You got king-size candy bars?
1: Yeah, from Snoop.
0: There's probably a reason why they were king-size candy bars.
1: Probably. And then Jessica Alba, she used to babysit me.
0: Oh, get out of here.
1: Yep.
0: Jessica Alba, if you're listening right now, you can babysit me anytime.
1: Yeah, dude, I don't remember it, but I'd like to think it was cool.
0: Yeah, there's no chance she heard me. She's probably in L.A. or something.
1: Yeah, likely.
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